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out again to everyone who won those Alex Warren tickets to see him tonight at the Moda Center with Z100. 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

It is another new Music Friday with Z100, Portland's number one hit music station. It's Kelsey J, and Olivia Rodrigo just dropped her new album, You Seem Pretty Sad, for Girls So In Love. We're playing songs from the album all day. I got a brand new one from it coming up right after this.

0: Olivia Rodrigo's new song, The Cure, with Z100, Portland's number one hit music station. It's another New Music Friday. It is Kelsey Day. I want to know, what did you think of the song?
1: You know, I thought

a TV, or you just like to celebrate in a crowd. If you are trying to watch the soccer games over the weekend, here's where you should go. It is Z100, Portland's number one music station. It's Kelsey Jane. All weekend at Portland's Pioneer Courthouse Square, you can watch the game on the big screen. Plus, there's going to be food stands, other activations. Just make sure they're saying plan ahead, stay cool. They'll have some water stations, but, you know, just plan ahead.

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0: One of our favorites off Olivia Rodrigo's brand new album. That's called Stupid Song inside Z100's New Music Friday. Mikey V jumping in. My big bro, Frankie V and Gianna. And yes, we'll world premiere songs off Olivia Rodrigo's new album all night long.
1: They say

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1: Sarah, over the weekend, there's something you need to do, okay?
2: Okay.
1: You got to, and Gianna too, you got to go through your closet and find all your dead bras.
2: Well, oh my gosh, no, that's too many.
3: I did this because I talk about it openly. I got a breast augmentation, so all my bras were dead. Did not fit anymore.
4: Is this a dumb question? What classifies a dead bra?
1: Not a dumb question at all, because guys probably don't know. You ladies know. It's like that bra you've worn one too many times, and all of a sudden they just don't work anymore, if you know what I mean. It's kind of like, I'll put it in guys' terms, it's like when boxer shorts get the big rip in the bottom, and it's just not keeping things in place correctly. That's a dead bra.
2: Mm-hmm. Mm-hmm. Yep.
4: Do you have a funeral?
3: I was kind of sad throwing my bras away. I'm not going to lie. I was like, wow, you got me through so many moments. Some I've had since college. Like, wow. And now I'm off to bigger and better.
4: This weekend, I'm buying Gianna a coffin for her dead bra.
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1: We want to know something awesome that happened to you this week.
0: Yeah, Emily, what's your Friday win of the week?
2: I successfully set up a piece of IKEA furniture by myself.
1: Yes!
0: That is so hard. Overwhelmingly hard.
2: Right. Yeah. It was only a bookshelf, but I'm still very proud of myself.
0: The real question is, though, in a month, will it still be up?
2: That's debatable, but it's working right now.
1: That's all that matters.
0: Round of applause, and thank you for kicking off your weekend with the V-Bros.
2: Thank you.

Gonna hear that one at a lot of weddings this summer. 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It's Mikey V, Frankie V, and Gianna. Beautiful weekend ahead. 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
1: Are Taylor Swift and Travis Kelce getting married tomorrow?
0: Tomorrow?
1: There's a lot of rumors going around. We'll explain more next.

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1: Are Taylor Swift and Travis Kelce getting married tomorrow?
0: Tomorrow? I thought it was not tomorrow.
1: These rumors are insane. There's so many different rumors. One of them being tomorrow, June 13th, in Rhode Island at one of her mansions. It doesn't seem likely. She hasn't been spotted in Rhode Island as of right now that I know of. Also, like, I think this rumor came to be because, of course, the number 13 and Taylor Swift go together. I think fans kind of made this up. And then the other rumor is that big one, July 3rd at Madison Square Garden.

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1: Soccer fans from around the world have descended on North America for the World Cup. FIFA President Gianni Infantino hopes the event can be a unifying force.
2: This is about people forgetting for a moment their realities and being able to focus on a match.
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Loving that one. Brand new Olivia Rodrigo, Expectations, off her new album that just came out today. We're premiering songs off that all night long right here on Z100. Whoa.

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2: It's time for group chats. Of course, we're trying to get some advice for this couple right now. The DM came in basically saying, my boyfriend is not taking me to his best friend's wedding.
1: Yeah, he didn't get a plus one. Candace is not happy. We have a couple on this right now. Candace and Akeem. I know, Candace, you're worked up. So we'll start it off with you. What's going on?
3: So I can't believe this. My boyfriend that I've been with for over a year, he was invited to his best friend's wedding without a plus one. Okay, that's problematic. But then his other friend's girlfriend texted me the other day, what am I wearing to the wedding? It's showing me pictures of her dress that she's wearing. Okay. They've been together for like less than 3 months.
4: I don't know how many times I can say this. It's not my wedding.
1: That's true.
4: That's
3: but it's
4: it.
3: Your
4: it's
3: best
4: not
3: friend
4: my wedding.
3: And
4: I don't
3: have a mouth.
1: Does your friend, if he's really a good friend, does he have something against Candace? Why didn't you get a plus one?
4: No, I think he was closer to other people, and it's not a huge wedding. It's a very small, budgeted wedding. I think he invited the people who he can afford to invite, and him and Candace don't
3: who
4: really
3: he can afford to invite. How about
4: friend.
3: He invited the people that he respects? He
2: well, Akeem, are you going to go to this wedding if you don't get a plus one? Or are you going to leave Candace at home? Are you cool with going solo?
4: I'm going to the wedding. I've been friends with this guy for a long time. I'm going to the wedding.
1: Would you ever nicely ask as a buddy if he really is one of your best friends, like, hey, man, you know, my girl really wants to go. Is it possible to get a plus one?
4: I mean, I just think that's awkward because I kind of already know what his head's at. I think he wants the people that he invited. So it's like, I don't know why she can't ask. She has to be there. She doesn't even know the people like that. Like, it's not like it's a mutual friend. It's my best friend.
2: Candace, will you break up with Akeem if he doesn't invite you or find a way to get you to this wedding?
3: Honestly, hearing him talk right now, yes. If he doesn't at least ask.
1: Okay, wait, before you guys break up.
3: I can't, maybe not.
1: Hold on 2 minutes. Get you guys advice right now, okay?
3: Okay, I'm so furious.
1: Is it ever okay to ask for a plus one, especially if the guy's your good friend? DM us right now your thoughts at VBros on air. We'll talk more in minutes inside group chat.
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1: Is it ever okay to ask somebody for a plus one to their wedding? The reason why we're asking this group chat today, Akeem did not get a plus one to his best friend from college's wedding. His girlfriend of over a year, Candace, is like, well, everybody else got a plus one. Why didn't you get a plus one?
0: And she wants him to not go to this wedding, or she might break up with him. Now, Sydney, what are your thoughts inside group chat?
2: Honestly, I'm sorry, girl. You are being crazy, and if this is the way that you're going to act, then he should break up with you.
0: Oh, wow. So you're saying she's out of line 100% to force him like this?
2: Yeah, 100% out of line, friend.
0: Yeah, sounds like he doesn't need that plus one anymore.
3: Oh, boy.
2: Yeah.
0: Thank you for joining group chat. Now, Lisa, what are your thoughts tonight?
4: Personally, I think he should still ask, because the worst thing that his friend could say is no. So I'd say, honestly, just ask him.
0: Yeah, 100%. At least ask. Make your girlfriend feel better about it. And then if your buddy says no, it is what it is.
4: There's no, hurt in just asking.
0: Yeah, and if he says no, though, then Candace can't be mad anymore.
4: No, she can't.
3: No, she should stay home and throw a giant party.
0: Okay.
3: Right? No. That would be great.
4: Yeah.
0: You both scare me. Hey, thank you for joining group chat. We are 50-50 on responses, so we'll continue the conversation. What are your thoughts? DM us on Instagram, at the

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Beautiful weekend ahead, too. It's Mikey V, Frankie V, and Gianna. 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
1: We're getting advice for Akeem and Candace right now inside group chat. Is it ever okay to ask somebody for a plus one to their wedding? Because Akeem, his best friend from college, is getting married this summer, and Akeem did not get a plus one to bring his girlfriend of over a year, Candace, and she wants him to literally ask for an invite for her.
0: Yep. And she might even break up with him if he doesn't. Now, Sabrina, what are your thoughts?
2: She's got to remember this is not her wedding.
0: Mm-hmm.
2: This is also not her boyfriend's wedding.
0: Facts.
2: And for her to expect for somebody else to center their wedding around her, I think is kind of selfish. But to say that she's going to break up with him, Akeem, run.
0: Yeah. at the end of the day, somebody's wedding is the biggest day of their life. They have enough decisions, and they should not have to worry about anybody else.
2: Right. And there's also a bride. I mean, maybe they don't want her at the wedding, and I can see why.
0: Maybe Candace, wow. Candace can't handle her liquor, you know?
2: Maybe.
3: Wow.
2: I'm on his side.
0: All right. Thank you so much for joining group chat.
2: Thank you.
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Definitely one of the favorites right now off Olivia Rodrigo's brand new album. Just came out today. Olivia Rodrigo. That's called Maggots for Brains. It's Mikey V, Frankie V, and Gianna inside Z100's New Music Friday.

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1: So, Amber, apparently your favorite cocktail says a lot about your personality, okay?
2: All right.
3: Uh-oh.
1: We're going to run through this list. Amber, Mikey, Gianna, just, you know, shout out your name if any of these drinks match you. Does anybody like Cosmopolitans?
4: Yes, yeah. I'm a Cosmo girl.
1: Okay, Amber and Gianna, that means you're very independent and you're a big fan of glamour and getting yourself all nicely done up before you head out at night.
4: Hmm.
3: That's spot on for G.
4: Pretty much.
2: Yeah, I love that for me.
1: Okay, where's my martini drinkers? Like my espresso martini drinkers.
3: Espresso martini, but I think different than a martini to me.
4: I like any martini. Yeah, I'm also martini. On this
3: so
4: one.
3: Gianna just wants the alcohol.
1: Martini drinkers are poised and polished. When they're sitting there having a conversation, they're distinguished and they're having great meetings of the minds every time they go out.
4: I wouldn't say that about myself.
3: Yeah,
4: I was
3: saying, if you see me or Gianna out together, we're not poised nor polished.
4: There's no meeting of the minds. It's like lack of mind is there.
2: Especially not after a martini. I don't know if I'm poised and polished after a martini.
4: Yeah.
1: Good point. And going out to have a margarita. We got any margarita lovers out there?
3: I like a good spicy margarita.
1: Well, my margarita lovers, you're sociable. And you're thirsty for adventure. You put that drink in your hand, and the next thing you don't know where you're going to end up, but you know it's going to be a wild, fun night.
3: That explains me a lot more than poised and polished.
4: Yeah, I was going to say.
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0: It's Mikey V, Frankie V, and Gianna on Z100. Hey, Nancy, are you a big fan of soccer?
1: Of course, definitely.
0: There you go. You're lying. I think you're lying. I think most of us say they are.
2: I feel like everyone's a bandwagon this weekend. I'm a fan of the activities. I'm not a fan of soccer. Yeah.
0: So I just realized this, because obviously your country's trying to win because you want to be the best, like the World Cup champion. But check this out. There's prize money attached to winning. Ooh. The winner payout for the winning country is $50 million.
2: Shut up.
0: The largest single prize in World Cup history. Now, the runner-up takes home $33 million, and third place takes home $29 million. So it's not just you're trying to play to be the coolest country. You're trying to play for some big bucks.
1: I don't even know what to do with all of that money.
2: Yeah, did they split it? Or like amongst the team?
3: Where does the money go?
0: Yeah, they must split it amongst the team. I don't think it goes. I'm sure how many players in the team divided by that doesn't mathematics.
2: Yes,
0: y'all come out with some money. Yeah,
3: I guess it doesn't matter because none of us are on any team, so we're not getting it at all.
0: But nevertheless, if you're watching the games this weekend, enjoy.
2: Yes.
0: And thank you for spending your Friday night with us. She's a

beautiful weekend ahead. Going to be in like the high 80s and 90s all weekend long. Nothing but sun. Whether you're out and about or even inside blasting the AC, we'll hang with you. Just say, hey, Alexa, play Z100 Portland on iHeartRadio. Set a Spyro on now. Got me.

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0: Yeah, that's how we kick off the weekend every Friday. Finish the lyric. You can play along as well. We all play together next.

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Olivia Rodrigo and Drop Dead right there. Exciting day for Olivia Rodrigo. That one's off her new album. You seem pretty sad for a girl so in love. It's Mikey V, Frankie V, and Gianna. World premiering songs off her album All Night Tonight on Z100.

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1: So, Kelly, doctors are talking about transformations that are happening when people are on Ozempic.
2: Oh, yes.
1: What they're saying is there's been a lot of plastic surgery needed to be done on earlobes. Apparently, if you're on Ozempic or GLP-1, people are complaining that they're losing weight, but their left ear looks floppy and loose. Apparently, when you're on it, your left earlobe starts to droop extra, and they say the procedure to fix it, to get that extra skin to tighten back up, can be upwards of $9,000.
0: Jeez. Saggy earlobe.
2: That's so weird. Why not the right? Just, and only the left.
3: Yeah. Wait, what the heck? I just Googled this because I'm very curious. It seems like it's a thing. That is insane.
0: At the end of the day, I'd rather have a six-pack and a saggy earlobe than no six-pack at all, right?
3: But at that point, if you want to be on the GLP-1 and then pay all that money to fix your ear, just get a different cosmetic surgery to lose the weight. Like, if you're going to be spending the money on cosmetic surgery, get the other one so you don't have a droopy ear.
0: Or we could all just eat healthy and go to the gym. That'd be cool. Yeah.
3: Mikey V. There you go.
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1: We want to know something awesome that happened to you this week.
0: Yeah, Jenna, what's your Friday win of the week?
2: Well, this is really mean, but my crabby boss at work got the stomach flu. And I was like, yes!
0: That's an interesting win of the week, but we'll give you that. All right, well, what a way to kick off the weekend. 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
1: So, Savannah, there's something you need to do this weekend, okay?
2: Okay.
1: It has nothing to do with soccer, nothing to do with sports. They're saying what you should do for your peace of mind. And we do it with our photos in our phones. We go through our phones and delete a lot of the old photos.
3: Oh,
1: and
3: yeah.
1: Try to clear our space. They say to remove stress from your life this weekend, purge your apps.
3: I did that recently.
2: I'm like a hoarder of apps in my phone, though. I didn't even delete the daggone Spirit app off my phone for some reason. Like, Spirit is done.
0: That one can go, just to clarify.
3: No, I feel like, remember when Flappy Bird went away, but some phones still had it, and then they went on eBay for thousands of dollars? Your phone that has the Spirit app is going to go for a lot of money.
0: This is hoarder mentality. This is like saying, oh, that one thing my grandma gave me might be worth a lot of money someday, so I have to keep it.
2: I don't know why I won't delete it, because remember when TikTok went down?
0: Yes.
2: And anybody who deleted it off their phone, they couldn't re-down it. I still have TikTok on my phone, you know?
0: I want to give you some information. You probably don't want Spirit if they come back anyway, so.
1: Yeah, for sure.
2: I love Spirit, though. They keep the prices down, you know what I mean?
0: They shut down.
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2: 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Some Alex Warren on the way. New Justin Bieber. 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
1: 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Megan Trainor posted the most adorable video of her hubby singing to their son on her IG. 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
0: Portland's number one hit music station.
1: So apparently, young people are intentionally dating people they find unattractive.
2: Oh, no.
1: They're doing this to improve their romantic skills. They're basically doing practice dates to build dating confidence.
2: Okay.
1: Which I am not mad at it. You know what I'm saying? Like,
2: right.
1: You know, if you want to go on dates to help build your confidence and whatnot, why not?
2: But I think as long as you establish that beforehand, don't like try to mislead somebody.
1: Absolutely. I hate that this article says that they're going out with people that they quote unquote, you know, find unattractive just for the sake of like getting these reps in to build dating confidence. But my thing is like, go out with people that you like and just be yourself.
2: Honestly.
1: If they don't like you for that, it's not your person.
2: Straight up. That's some very good advice right there.
1: Right.
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1: We are Gabby and EJ.
2: So there's a report about Travis and Taylor's wedding. And I don't believe this. Like, I don't think this will happen.
0: I think I know exactly what you're talking about.
2: Like, and it's mind-blowing to me because I'm not even like a Swiftie like that, okay? But it's mind-blowing to me that the Swifties think that she would even do this, you know? I don't know.
0: There is no way.
2: Right.
0: Literally,
2: no way. That's the first thing I thought. I was like, there's no way this is what's going to happen. We will talk next. Hang on.

0: This is Z100.
1: Hey, it's Gabby and EJ.
2: So there's a rumor about Taylor and Travis's wedding.
1: Yeah.
2: That I don't necessarily feel like it's going to happen, but how do you feel?
1: I don't think it's happening either. So there's a report that they're planning on holding their wedding at Madison Square Garden on the week of 4th of July. And it's like, yeah, right.
2: Yeah, she is not putting that info out there because I feel like this is something that she wants to be intimate.
1: Private.
2: And to have her friends and family there. Why do you think she would have a wedding at Madison Square Garden?
1: Right, in New York. And I guess this insider is saying if you have billions, you could transform the space into a wedding venue, which, yeah, that's fine. But, like, New York is super busy. Like, I see her doing this on, like, a countryside overseas in Europe. Like, I don't know, like, far away from New York.
2: Yeah, I just don't see her doing it in the heart of the city at Madison Square Garden.
1: Right.
2: Come on now.
1: That's just insane and too publicized, to really say the least. And if this is the case, I am shocked, for real.
2: She definitely is not.
1: Right.

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2: Coming up next, that's out of pocket.
0: So I absolutely understand people loving their dog, right?
2: Yep.
0: But I feel like this story right here is a little out of pocket. What this woman decided to do with her dog's ashes is wild. We'll talk about it next.

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1: Hey, it's Gabby and EJ.
0: The 250K USA giveaway. We can get you hooked up with $2,500 right now. So many things you can do with $2,500. You can
1: honestly
0: go to the mall. You can go on a vacation. What would you do with $2,500?
1: Pay some of my property tax.
0: Oh my gosh, because they are the worst. Man.
1: Honestly, anyway. I just got that letter in the mail and I'm like, no.
0: Heart probably sank, didn't it?
1: Yeah, because I don't have that money right now. But anyways, yes, we're helping you out. Anyway. Make sure.
0: Yeah, so make sure you're here Monday morning at 8 a.m. for that X keyword to win $2,500, y'all.

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1: We are Gabby and EJ. So what was stolen now?
0: Apparently, so on Friday afternoon in broad daylight, a coordinated cargo theft operation happened, resulted in the theft of more than 10,000 bottles of bourbon in Philadelphia.
1: Oh, my.
0: Wow. This is wild. Around 1,800 cases of Noble Oak bourbon were stolen with an estimated value of $500,000.
1: Wow.
0: The robbery happened between 1 and 3 in the afternoon, and police are saying that the crime was executed by people with knowledge of the logistics operation and product movement schedules. Warehouse workers were reportedly duped by the robbers into loading the bourbon into their truck as opposed to the truck that the delivery was supposed to go onto. And some regular security protocols were clearly glossed over. So you know what that means?
1: Inside job.
0: Inside job.
1: Exactly. Inside job. Man. Yikes.
0: Wow.
1: It's really mind-blowing. I mean,

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9: 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Olivia Rodrigo's here. Hi, Olivia Rodrigo.
10: Hey, how are you?
9: I'm doing awesome. It is so good to see you. I think the only time I've met you was backstage at a Jingle Ball once.
10: Oh.
9: You were so sweet then and so excited for you now.
10: Thank you.
9: Great to

0: re-meet you, sort of, you know.
1: You as well, yeah. Jingle Ball is very fun and a little overwhelming, so this is a chiller environment for us to hang.
2: Olivia Rodrigo is here. Lots to chat about, man. Her single Drop Dead, the album, You Seem Pretty Sad for a Girl So In Love, which is out now. We'll jump on all that in a couple of minutes, but let's kick off the countdown. Here we go. This is song number 20.
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0: What up? It's JoJo on the radio. Olivia Rodrigo's hanging out.
1: How was your Coachella experience with Addison? Surprising everybody.
2: Oh, yeah. It was so much fun. I mean, I love Addison. I've been friends with her for a while. And Coachella's just such a fun environment. I had a great time. It was beautiful out. I saw so many great bands and great artists. So it was rad.
0: Olivia Rodrigo is hanging out on with the countdown. Here we go. This is song number 18. Ariana.

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15: Yeah, man, it's JoJo on the radio. This is the iHeartRadio Countdown. Olivia Rodrigo's hanging out. Do you enjoy, I know you love being on stage, but tour life, road life is kind of a lot going on. You got the schedules are super tight. Some people love that. Some people don't. Do you like road life and all that comes with it?
16: It's a loaded question. Some days I love it and some days I'm like, God, I miss my own bed. But, you know, it's fun. I mean, there's two sides to every coin. I like love being able to travel and go to new places and experience things and experience different cultures and stuff. But it is hard. It's especially hard to be creative on the road, I find. Like, I can never really, like, sit down at the piano and, like, write my heart out when I'm just, like, so constantly all over the place. So, you know, it's a give and take.
15: Do you have any crazy road stories you can share from over the years?
16: Oh, my God. I mean, the one that comes to mind is when I was crossing over the Canada border and they detained me.
15: Oh, lovely.
16: And they thought that I was Olivia Rodriguez, who had been arrested for something like DUI or something. And I was like, I'm Olivia Rodrigo. I promise.
15: Thank God for
16: classic mistake. I get it all the time. But like, please, my record's clean.
15: I've heard some wild stories, and that's going to go in my little cabinet there. Oh, my God. Olivia Rodrigo is hanging out. Back to the Countdown. Time for an extra track. 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

0: It is JoJo on radio. This is the iHeartRadio Countdown. Olivia Rodrigo's here. Let me just jump. I have a question. Maybe it's like a fan theory question of my own. Your first two albums were one-word titles, you know, Sour and Guts. The next one, quite lengthy, you know. What made you break that trend, if you want to call it? What made you change up?
1: Yeah, I guess I was just running out of four-letter words.
0: We can think of a few, you know.
1: Yeah. Some not so safe for radio ones. But I don't know. I always knew going out to write this album that I didn't want it to be four letters. I just thought I wanted to do something different.
0: And right.
1: I really love the title, You Seem Pretty Sad for a Girl So in Love. I feel like it perfectly encapsulated the themes that I was going for on this album. I was like really interested in writing a sad love song, and so I felt like the title fit perfectly.
0: Olivia Rodrigo is hanging out on with the countdown. Here we go. This is song number 16.
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0: It is JoJo on the radio, and yes, this is the iHeartRadio Countdown. Olivia Rodrigo's hanging out. Olivia, going back to naming the album, you seem pretty sad for a girl so in love. Why'd you pick that? I mean, after going through the album, it seems to fit perfectly, but why did you pick that? How'd you come up with it, all that?
1: Yeah, I mean, I set out to make this album, and I was in a place where I was really in love and in kind of like a big girl relationship for the first time. And so I was, you know, tasked with writing a love song, and I kind of went back and listened to all my favorite love songs and realized that the reason why I love them so much is not because they're so happy and joyful, but because they're kind of sad and you know, there's an element of longing or fear or like depression or whatever in the songs, and that's what kind of grounds it and makes it feel human and moving. And so that was the kind of challenge that I set out in making You Seem Pretty Sad for a Girl So in Love, is trying to write a song that was about romantic love that still captured the sort of more depressing aspects of it.
0: Olivia Rodrigo is hanging out on with the Countdown. Here we go. This is song number 14.
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0: It is JoJo on radio. 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Olivia Rodrigo's here. Olivia, personal favorite track or two from the album? I know if I ask you this tomorrow, you're going to say another couple of songs.
1: No, they're like my babies. I really love The Cure. That's my favorite. And also, I love Honey Bees. That's another one of my favorites. And I really love Maggots for Brains, too. I'd say those three. Sorry you asked for two, and I give you three.
0: Three is fine. Olivia Rodrigo is hanging out. Top 13 songs coming up next. Do not move. 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
1: What up? It's JoJo on the radio. Olivia Rodrigo's hanging out. What's can you describe the sound and the vibe of this album?
2: Yeah. I mean, really, I think the sentiment of the song comes first before any type of like musical production elements. And so I think I wanted the album to capture how tumultuous it feels to fall in love. You're like up and down and you feel great about yourself and you feel bad about yourself. And like, they love me. Oh my God, do they love me? Like what, the hope and disappointment. And there's just like so many highs and lows. And so I think I wanted the album to reflect that. It's very orchestral, I think. And I like was listening to a lot of like older English bands when I was writing it. So
1: Olivia Rodrigo is hanging out on with the Countdown. Let's do it. This is song number 13.
0: Sabrina Carpenter, House Tour.

0: What up? It's JoJo on radio. 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Olivia Rodrigo's hanging out. Olivia, you mentioned you were listening to a lot of English bands while you were writing the album. I'm curious, you know, if you don't mind running through some of those bands. Like, who were you listening to specifically?
1: Well, like, I was listening to a lot of The Cure and New Order and Depeche Mode and, like, Susie and the Banshees and stuff like that. And so that was, like, the playlist that was in my head, like, while I was writing. I hope it you know, came through a little bit. It is a pop record, but... So, yeah, that's sort of the vibe.
0: Olivia Rodrigo is hanging out on with the Countdown. 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

0: It's like, I'm unraveled. Why can't you stitch me up? Why can't it ever be enough? Like that, oh, wow. Those lines were just like so like succinctly, yes, this is, you seem pretty sad for a girl so in love. And I think when I wrote that song, everything else kind of fell into place around it.
1: When you wrote that lyric, were you in a studio? Were you like at your house and just kind of jot it on your phone real quick?
0: Yeah, I wrote like the initial verse and like a kind of sketch of the chorus by myself, and then I brought it to Dan and he's like, this is really good, we should like finish this. And so we wrote the rest of the chorus together and the bridge, and I remember it feeling like really magical that day. I remember us leaving the studio and being like, we did a good job today. And it's not always, we don't always feel like that. Sometimes we're like, we wasted all of our time. So it's a nice feeling.
1: Such a good feeling. Think of God's on here.
0: Yeah.
1: Olivia Rodrigo is hanging out. On with the countdown. Let's go. This is song number 11.
2: Sienna Spiro, Die on This Hill.

0: Yeah, man, it's JoJo on the radio. This is the iHeartRadio countdown. Olivia Rodrigo's hanging out. Olivia,
1: what song, and I asked this for, well, there's a reason I ask it, and I'll tell you why after you answer, but what song almost, for whatever reason, almost did not make the album?
2: There's a song called Less that almost didn't make the album. That was like an addition in the last half, or in the last like moment. I don't know why. I was just like feeling weird about it. And I think it was just very raw and vulnerable. And sometimes it's a little scary to put out songs that are like that personal. But I think that that's also one of the most beautiful things about putting out music is you can like write your heart out and have a medium for all of these feelings that are kind of hard to express. So yeah,
1: the reason I ask that is a lot of times when a song, for whatever reason, almost doesn't make it, that becomes either a huge track or a fan favorite.
2: Right.
1: I don't know. There's something in the
2: we'll
1: air
2: see.
1: Where,
2: you
1: know, I guess we'll
2: Fingers
1: see.
2: Fingers crossed.
0: Olivia Rodrigo is here on with the countdown. Here we go. This is song number 9.
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5: 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Olivia Rodrigo's here. Olivia, I am obsessed with the paranormal. Ghost, haunted houses, all that stuff.
6: I love this because I am too.
5: Okay, look, I've got a podcast called Paranormalish, and what I do is I talk to people year-round who've had these experiences. So, and if you haven't, that's fine. Have you ever had anything you would consider a paranormal encounter?
6: I'm living in a haunted house right now.
5: Stop it!
6: I'm living in a haunted house.
5: Give me some details.
6: But it's fine. Like,
5: is it
6: love the ghost. Like, super nice, friendly ghost. My friend was in there alone one time and was trying to mess with me and held the phone up to the TV and was like, "Ah, ghost, if you're in here, like, turn the TV on for Olivia, whatever." Nothing happens. It's like 10 o'clock at night. The TV starts blaring an old Turner Classic movie at full volume, movie from the 50s. And she ran out and she was so scared. It's never happened to me, though, because I am respectful.
5: Have you ever looked up, like, the backstory of, like, who you think might be in there?
6: My mom knows a lot about it, but I prefer not to know.
5: One of these days.
6: I hope I'm not, like, doing bad juju saying this on the radio, but no, peace and love to the ghost, and I love living in my house.
5: Well, ghosts are like people.
6: I take good care of it.
5: Yeah, ghosts are like people, I think. There's some good people and some bad. You got a good one,
6: apparently. Really good.
5: If anything else happens interesting, God, you have to show
6: me. Okay, I'll keep you updated.
5: Olivia Rodrigo is hanging out. Back to the countdown. Here we go. This is song number 8.
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15: 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Olivia Rodrigo's hanging out. Hey, give me something on Drop Dead. 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
6: 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Olivia Rodrigo's hanging out. Hey, give me something on Drop Dead. What's a little backstory on, you know, the first track?
7: Yeah, I mean, I really love this track. 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

I may or may not have gone to karaoke last night, and I may or may not have done this one. It is Z100, Portland's number one music station. I'm Kelsey Day. Nice little Green Day throwback for you.

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1: That's the hardest part of every show, I think, is just literally stepping out. Kind of once you're out there, you like see bands and you're singing these songs and you're like, I know how to do this. But then that first just like step onto it is very, very nerve-wracking.
0: It's C100. I know.

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1: Well, a huge win, actually. I just became 1 year sober, and I'm super stoked.
0: What? 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
1: 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So that's a pretty big one for me.
0: Oh, my gosh. 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

0: If you don't have a TV or just want a bigger screen or just like the camaraderie of being around everyone, well, here's a great place. You could go watch all of the soccer games this weekend. It is Z100, Portland's number one music station. I'm Kelsey J. They're calling it Portland's Living Room. So if you're trying to watch the games, head over to Portland's Pioneer Courthouse Square. They're going to be showing the games through Monday. This is free to go. They're going to be putting it on the large screens. Plus, there's various things that are going to be around there, various events. Local food carts, merchandise stands, you know, fan giveaways, things like that. They are warning people, though. We all know it's hot outside, so come ahead. 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

0: A hill I'm willing to die on. Steak should be well done. It is the 100 Portland's number one hit music station. It's Kelsey J. I know I probably just mean enemies right now. I want to know, what's a hill you're willing to die on?
1: You got to trust your intuition and your gut, and you're usually always right. 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Whatever your first instinctual thought or opinion is usually correct. So
0: I'm going to trust my gut today, and I'm going to get the Taco Bell that my gut wants.
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1: 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I'm Kelsey J. What is your small win?
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It is Z100, Portland's number one hit music station. I'm Kelsey J. It's all going down September 18th and 19th. Major performances, BTS, Benson Boone, Cardi B, Snoop Dogg, and this girl, Zara Larsson. But here's this. Friday tickets sold out, like, almost immediately. You might have a shot to get Saturday tickets. 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

Oh my gosh, this is going to be such a good show. It is Z100, Portland's number one hit music station. I'm Kelsey J, and here's a reason to look forward to Monday. If you're listening to me, right around 3:30, I'm going to have your shot to win 5 sauce tickets. They're going to be at the Moda Center on June 30th. So make sure you listen to me. You'll have a chance to win all next week.

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Also going to be at our iHeartRadio Music Festival out in Vegas in September. 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

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A little Harry Styles throwback on now.

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Sabrina Carpenter could release a song every week and I would listen to them all the same amount. I've been listening to this one on repeat since the album came out, last summer? 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

waiting very patiently for Gracie Abrams to give us this album, what, a month away? It's not fair that we've got to wait that long. 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

Sienna Spyro talking about how kind of crazy it is to hear other people singing her song, whether it's one person covering it on TikTok or like an entire crowd of people singing it back to her while she's performing. That's got to be so cathartic to just scream that song with a whole group of people. It's Die on This Hill on Z100. God.

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